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1: I get those goosebumps every time, yeah. You come around, yeah. You ease my mind, you make everything feel fine. 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

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If I feel I'm losing you, it's just